had my fill, my share of losing, and now, as tears subside, I find it all.

Well, you know, friends, I'd kind of hope that just this once we might be able to get through a program without any foreign entanglements. But I guess it was just a pipe dream. Our Mr. Dorsey is determined to keep on cementing Pan-American relations to the bitter end. However, by appealing to his sporting instinct, I got him to forego making an announcement in Spanish this week. So instead, we're going to have a guessing contest. The first 500 of our listeners who guess correctly that the title of our next number is Frenesi will be absolutely right.

0: A lovely senorita caught my eye. I followed as she wandered by, never knowing that it came from me. I gently sighed, frenzied.
1: She stopped and